0: India has asserted that there is no role of any third party in the bilateral relations of India and Nepal. External Affairs Ministry spokesperson Randhir Jaiswal stated this during a media briefing in New Delhi today while replying to a question on remarks of Prime Minister of Nepal concerning India-Nepal boundary as well as the subsequent statement issued by the Ministry of Foreign Affairs of Nepal.
1: While close to 98% of India-Nepal boundary has been demarcated, there are some unresolved segments. The shifting of the course of Gandak River has resulted in this situation. In addition, there are cases of cross-border occupation and encroachment of no man's land in demarcated segments of the boundary, which are currently being mapped jointly. We have established bilateral mechanisms to deal with all aspects of boundary matters. It should be clear to all concerned that there is no role for any third parties in a bilateral matter between India and Nepal.
0: India has also rejected the unwarranted references made in Pakistan-European Union joint statement regarding Jammu and Kashmir. Mr. Jaiswal said the union territories of Jammu and Kashmir and Ladakh are integral and inalienable parts of India. The ministry spokesperson also said the acting president of Venezuela, Delcy Rodriguez, will be on a four-day visit to India starting tomorrow. Mr. Jaiswal said Ms. Rodriguez will hold bilateral discussions with Prime Minister Narendra Modi during her visit. A delegation of Nepal's ruling Rashtriya Swatantra Party led by Party President Ravi Lamichhane met BJP President Nitin Naveen in New Delhi today as a part of the No BJP initiative. Welcoming the delegation, Mr. Naveen highlighted the close and historic ties between India and Nepal, rooted in shared civilizational heritage, cultural bonds and strong people-to-people ties. The Central Board of Secondary Education, CBSE, today said re-evaluation portal for Class 12 answer sheets is currently supporting over 8,000 concurrent users. In a social media post, the CBSE said that more than 16,000 students have successfully completed their submissions so far. Meanwhile, the CBSE said that the platform was targeted by denial of service attack, which generated nearly 1.5 million hits within a span of 2 minutes. The board also recorded more than 1 lakh attempts to gain unauthorized access to files hosted on the system. A Delhi court today extended the judicial custody of 5 accused in the NEET paper leak case till the 15th of this month. Yesterday, physics lecturer Manisha Sanjay Havaldar, pediatrician Dr. Manoj Shirure and physics teacher Tejas Harshad Kumar Shah was sent to 14 days of judicial custody. The CBI has arrested 13 accused people in the case so far. Unified Payments Interface UPI has achieved 23.2 billion transaction counts last month. In a social media post, the Department of Financial Services thanked the citizens for embracing digital payments. Health and Family Welfare Minister J.P. Nadda has said country's healthcare approach has evolved from a predominantly curative model to a comprehensive framework. He said that over 1,82,000 Ayushman Arogya Mandirs are serving as the first point of contact for healthcare services across the country. He was addressing the second convocation ceremony of All India Institute of Medical Sciences, AIIMS, at Bhatinda in Punjab today. The government has invited nominations for the Pradhan Mantri.

Rashtriya Bal Puraskar 2026. This prestigious award is conferred by the President to children who have made exceptional contributions in various fields. The last date for submission is 31st of July. In women's cricket, the third and final T20 international of the series between India and hosts England will be played at Taunton tonight. The match will begin at 11 p.m.

0: too. Benchmark domestic equity indices rebounded today and closed around 0.5% higher. The BSE Sensex rose 383 points to close at 74,650. The NSE Nifty gained 101 points to settle at 23,484. And that is the end of this news bulletin.
1: आकाशवाणी भद्रावती शिवमका

Good evening. This is Akashvani and I am Anuja Kumar with the news at 9. The headlines. Government forms panel to probe into procurement of services for on-screen marking system by CBSE. Appoints Lokhande Prashant Sitaram as CBSE chairperson. India rejects third-party involvement in resolving boundary matters with Nepal. India successfully flight tests indigenous Rudram 2 air-to-surface missile. Prasar Bharati's Waves OTT crosses 1 crore users within 2 years of launch. 21 people killed in Russian strikes.

0: across Ukraine. And in women's cricket, India to take on hosts England in third and final T20 international at Taunton tonight. And now the news in detail. The government has constituted a one-member committee to probe into matters relating to procurement of services for on-screen marking OSM system by Central Board of Secondary Education, CBSE. The OSM is a new digital evaluation system introduced by CBSE this year for Class 12 board examinations, replacing traditional paper checking. The committee will be chaired by Chairperson of the Capacity Building Commission, S. Radha Chauhan. The committee will submit its report within a month to the Department of Personnel and Training. In another development, Senior IAS Officer Lokhande Prashant Sitaram has been appointed as the new chairperson of the CBSE. Mr. Sitaram was earlier serving as an additional secretary in the Home Ministry. His appointment was made in place of Rahul Singh, who has been transferred to the Department of Agriculture and Farmers Welfare as additional secretary. The government has also appointed Varun Bharadwaj as secretary in the CBSE. His appointment has been made in place of Himanshu Gupta, who was serving as the secretary in CBSE. Meanwhile, the CBSE today officially activated online portal for verification of marks and re-evaluation of answer sheets of Class 12 students. Our correspondent reports that the facility is available only to those students who have obtained scanned copies of their evaluated answer books.
1: Soon the portal was made live. Malicious actors attempted to disrupt services through a barrage of cyber attacks. The CBSE said that the most recent being a denial of service attack attempt causing 1.5 million hits on the portal within a matter of 2 minutes and more than 1 lakh attempts of unauthorized file access. The board said that its teams remain vigilant and responsive to ensure that the students are facilitated in all ways possible. Based on students' feedback, CBSE has further refined the platform, including extending session time limits to make the process more convenient and seamless. The CBSE said that the portal is currently supporting over 8,000 concurrent users and more than 16,000 students have successfully completed their submission this evening. The portal will remain open till June 6th and no offline applications or requests submitted after the deadline will be accepted. With Anand Kumar, Saklan Akhtar, Akashwani News, Delhi.
0: A Delhi court today extended the judicial custody of 5 accused in the NEET paper leak case till the 15th of this month. Yesterday, 2 other accused were sent to 14 days of judicial custody. The CBI has arrested 13 accused in the case so far. Last month, the National Testing Agency cancelled the National Eligibility Cum Entrance Test held on the 3rd of May amid allegations of paper leak. A re-examination has been scheduled for 21st of this month. India has rejected any role for third parties to resolve its boundary matters with Nepal days after Nepalese Prime Minister Balendra Shah sought involvement of China and the UK to address the long-standing dispute. External Affairs Ministry spokesperson Randhir Jaiswal said both sides have established bilateral mechanisms to deal with all aspects of the border matter.
2: While close to 98% of India-Nepal boundary has been demarcated, there are some unresolved segments. The shifting of the course of Gandak River has resulted in this situation. In addition, there are cases of cross-border occupation and encroachment of no man's land in demarcated segments of the boundary, which are currently being mapped jointly. We have established bilateral mechanisms to deal with all aspects of boundary matters. It should be clear to all concerned that there is no role for any third parties in a bilateral matter between India and Nepal.
0: Mr. Jaiswal said, India also rejects the unwarranted references made in Pakistan-European Union joint statement regarding Jammu and Kashmir. He said that the union territories of Jammu and Kashmir and Ladakh are integral and inalienable parts of India. The ministry spokesperson also said the acting president of Venezuela, Delcy Rodriguez, will be on a 4-day visit to India starting tomorrow. Mr. Jaiswal said during her visit, Ms. Rodriguez will hold bilateral discussions with Prime Minister Narendra Modi.
2: The discussions will involve full spectrum of India-Venezuela relations and explore avenues for further cooperation in the areas of energy, trade, investment, pharmaceuticals, healthcare, transportation and renewable energy. India is an important partner of Venezuela in the areas of

0: energy and investment, Indian public sector undertakings have made significant investment in Venezuela in the energy sector, and they are keen to explore more opportunities to further enhance their presence.
1: External Affairs Minister Dr. S. Jaishankar met Nepal's ruling Rashtriya Swatantra Party chairperson, Rabi Lamichhane, and his delegation in New Delhi today. In a social media post, Dr. Jaishankar said their discussions focused on India-Nepal development partnership and people-to-people ties. He added that these have a crucial role in promoting growth and prosperity. Later, Home Minister Amit Shah held a meeting with the Nepalese delegation. Both sides expressed their firm resolve to work together for enhancing the special ties between India and Nepal. Earlier in the day, the visiting delegation from Nepal met BJP President Nitin Naveen in the national capital as a part of the No BJP initiative. Deputy President of South Africa, Shipokosa Paulus Mashatile, called on President Draupadi Murmu and Vice President C.P. Radhakrishnan in New Delhi today. In a social media post, President Murmu said, India and South Africa share a special friendship which is historic and contemporary, with both countries being leading voices of the Global South. During his meeting with Vice President Radhakrishnan, Mr. Mashatile was accompanied by a high-level delegation. The two leaders held productive discussions on strengthening the India-South Africa bilateral relations. This is Akashwani giving you the news. For quick news updates around the clock, follow us on our channel at EIR News Alerts. And for details of these stories and more, log on to our website www.newsoneir.gov.in and download the News on EIR app. India has successfully conducted flight tests of the indigenously developed Rudram-2 air-to-surface missile from an airborne platform. The tests were carried out by Defence Research and Development Organisation DRDO and the Indian Air Force IAF under extreme release conditions with critical trajectory establishing the capability of all subsystems. Ministry of Defence said all the test objectives were fully met. Defence Minister Rajnath Singh lauded the efforts of DRDO, IAF, Defence Public Sector Undertakings, development cum production partners and industry stakeholders for the achievement. He said the successful tests demonstrate the growing maturity of indigenous defence technologies and mark a significant step towards Atmanirbharta in advanced weapon systems. India has undergone a remarkable transformation driven by the principles of Sabka Saath, Sabka Vikas, Sabka Vishwas and Sabka Prayas under the visionary leadership of Prime Minister Narendra Modi in the last 12 years. During this period, the Narendra Modi government carried out many flagship initiatives for the welfare and empowerment of the poor, farmers, women and youth. Akashwani News brings you a special feature on the government's efforts over the last 12 years across key sectors. Today, we focus on the measures taken by the government towards the empowerment of women.
2: Over the past 12 years, women empowerment in India has witnessed a transformative shift driven by sustained government efforts to enhance access to health care, education, livelihood opportunities, financial inclusion and leadership roles. The Pradhan Mantri Mudra Yojana, launched in 2015, has enabled millions of women to access collateral-free loans to start and expand their businesses. Under the scheme, loans worth more than 40 lakh crore rupees had been disbursed to beneficiaries by March this year. Of them, around 17 lakh crore rupees were given to women. Talking to Akashwani News, Vanisri from Tirupur, Tamil Nadu, said that the scheme had motivated her to become entrepreneurs.
3: The help of this scheme, I started my dream career and opened my new business as a small boutique shop, and I'm really proud to say it's running successfully. Now I'm capable to start 2 to 3 branches also and also give more branches also. Only with the help of this PM Mudra scheme, it motivates me to become an entrepreneur in a larger level.
2: The flagship schemes such as Pradhan Mantri Jan Dhan Yojana, Sukanya Samridhi Yojana and Vimania Initiative have collectively strengthened women's access to banking, savings and entrepreneurial platforms. Under the Jan Dhan Yojana, a total of over 58 crore accounts have been opened till date, and out of these, around 33 crore Jan Dhan accounts belong to women. Talking to Akashwani News, a resident of Shimla in Himachal Pradesh, Saroj Bala said that after opening the Jan Dhan account, the full benefits of government schemes are now directly credited to her bank account.
4: Modi ji ke 12 varsh ka karyakal bahut acha hai. Unhone aam janmanas ko

0: sustained policy support and innovative programs, women are playing a pivotal role in shaping a self-reliant and inclusive economy. Anand Kumar, Akashvani News, Delhi.
1: Prasar Bharati's digital streaming platform Waves OTT has crossed 1 crore registered users in less than 2 years after its launch in November 2024. Ministry of Information and Broadcasting said the achievement marks a significant step in the growth of country's public digital media ecosystem. The ministry said this reflects the increasing adoption of indigenous digital platforms offering trusted, inclusive and diverse content to audiences in India and across the world. 8 people died in a tragic accident at Surat in Gujarat. The accident occurred when 2 Maharashtra State Road Transport Corporation buses collided near Bardoli town. Prime Minister Narendra Modi has expressed grief at the loss of lives in the accident at Surat. Mr. Modi also announced an ex gratia of 2 lakh rupees from the Prime Minister's National Relief Fund to the next of the kin of each deceased. The injured would be given 50,000 rupees. Russia launched a large-scale overnight attack targeting multiple Ukrainian cities in which at least 21 people, including 2 children, were killed and over 100 others were injured. This marks one of Moscow's largest assaults in recent months. President Volodymyr Zelensky said civilian infrastructure and energy facilities had been targeted across the country. Russia's defense ministry said the strikes had been a response to previous Ukrainian attacks. And in women's cricket, the third and final T20 international of the series between India and hosts England will be played at Taunton tonight. The match will begin at 11 p.m. Indian time. The series is levelled at 1-1. Unified Payments Interface, UPI, has achieved 23.2 billion transaction counts in the last month. In a social media post, the Department of Financial Services thanked these citizens for embracing digital payments. UPI has emerged as world's largest real-time payments platform, anchoring country's digital economy. The India Meteorological Department, or IMD, has issued an orange alert predicting thunderstorm conditions over Rajasthan, Gujarat, West Madhya Pradesh, Odisha and coastal Andhra Pradesh tomorrow. The weather agency has predicted heavy to very heavy rainfall over Andaman Nicobar Islands, Kerala, Mahi, Karnataka, Lakshadweep, Tamil Nadu, Puducherry and Karaikal till Saturday. And now, before we end the bulletin, the headlines once again. Government forms panel to probe into procurement of services for on-screen marking system by CBSE, appoints Lokhande Prashant Sitaram as CBSE chairperson. India rejects third-party involvement in resolving boundary matters with Nepal. India successfully flight tests indigenous Rudram 2 air-to-surface missile. Prasar Bharati's Waves OTT crosses 1 crore users within 2 years of launch. 21 people killed in Russian strikes across Ukraine. And in women's cricket, India to take on hosts England in third and final T20 international at Taunton tonight. That is all in the news at 9. Good night.
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0: momentum that we have seen in the agriculture sector, even in the difficult years of COVID, the agriculture sector kept growing. How do you see the approach of the government? What, according to you, have been the, you know, major areas where the government, you feel, has, you know, hit the bullseye, and which is why we are seeing this buoyancy in our agriculture sector?
1: Yeah, you know, for over a decade, the government of India under Prime Minister Modi's direction, you know, has placed agriculture at the heart of a vision, of a plan, right, of Viksit Bharat. Yes. So when we are talking of Viksit Bharat, agriculture is at the core of it. And that is why over the last 10 years, you have seen several schemes that have been launched, several projects. They are so interconnected, which ensures there is latest research also plays a part, technology plays a part, and farmers are empowered to ensure productivity and also their livelihoods become sustainable.
0: Yes.
1: And all the time, the goal has been to double the income of farmers. So whatever ideas you have seen in the last 10 years has been directed at that. And as recently, just a few days ago, we saw the Prime Minister giving a clear call that India is the, if India's economy is going to reach the third largest economy, that India should be Annadata for the entire world. Yes. See, that is a kind of concept, that is a kind of imaginative vision with which this government is approaching agriculture. Yes, our farmers have been handheld, unko madad kiya gaya hai, unko haath pakad ke khade hone ke liye, jo bhi sadhan ki zarurat hai, wo sare cheeze bhi dete hue, bhavishya ko Bharat krishi kshetra mein, how it will go ahead and how it will become the provider for the entire world, that is behind it. So in this dream, you know, to see that the rural India transforms, you have seen that the government has taken into account all the new problems that are coming, like climate change, then ensuring market access and challenges in market access, the setting up of warehouses, setting up of cold storages, and also running green trains. You know, produce from one region is immediately transported to the large market. So today, if you are seeing Karnataka tomatoes being available in Delhi, Nasik onions are moving to Bombay and to South, that this whole thing, that entire India being one market, so that our farmers get a better price, has been, is just one indication how things are moving. Apart from that, you have also seen there are several other things which this government has done, which is, you know, looking at direct income support. For instance, the PM Kisan, there is a Pradhan Mantri Fasal Bima Yojana, you know, to provide a safety net for the crop loss against natural disasters. Because somewhere or other you have a cyclone or a flood or, you know, something or the other happens for which our farmer is not prepared. Then credit access, the Kisan credit card, you know, that is also the big thing to provide short-term and long-term credit. Apart from that, you have also seen in this budget, initiative has been where, you know, like a PM Dhan Dhanya Krishi Yojana, so that, you know, it focuses on low productivity districts. Focus on that. Then also, the overall thing is, you know, mission for Atmanirbharta in pulses, which is the new area, the thrust area, to see that our dependence on import of pulses, that is dal, vagara, vagara, we don't have to depend. And lastly, I must add, the Prime Minister has also brought focus to natural farming. So that the future is natural farming. We can have chemical-free agriculture. And towards that goal, you are seeing a lot of steps being taken of late.
0: Yes. Mr. Singh, जैसा कि मिस्टर अय्यर ने कहा कि बहुत सारे स्टेप्स उठाए गए हैं, अलग अलग जो स्टेज होती है एक एग्रीकल्चरल साइकिल की, अगर हम पहली जो स्टेज है इनपुट्स की उसकी बात करें, तो उसमें क्वालिटी इनपुट्स अफोर्डेबल रेट्स पर मुहैया कराना, इस पर जो प्रमुख कार्य किया गया है उसको अगर आप सटीक रूप में हमें बता सके.
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0: in northeast and almonds, walnuts and pine nuts in hilly areas. These have been defined as the focus areas. So you think, you know, this kind of very focused approach that the government is taking, looking at the very vast and varied geography of India, that is the way to go forward, using the strengths of the opportunity?
1: No, you have raised a very, very important dimension to the government's priority. Particularly, you talked of the need for going for high-value crops. You know, in fact, the Prime Minister, soon after the last budget, you know, he specifically addressed a webinar where he spoke about this, and he appealed to the farmers to take care of this diverse climatic condition and focus on scaling up the harvest of these high-value crops. Yes. And some of the crops you mentioned. Because today, as the Prime Minister looks at the possibility of Indian farmers getting great access to world market, it is important for to take care of quality, to take care of branding and standards of our produce. This is very, very important. And for that, you know, agriculture experts, industry and farmers will have to jointly work towards this goal, which is actually the thrust area. Because as the markets of world are opening, as the Prime Minister himself put it, and global demand is changing, so we need to see that how we are more export oriented in our production. That is very, very important, because we have a rich agroclimatic zones. That is why, you know, Prime Ministers particularly mentioned, you know, you mentioned cashew, cocoa, sandalwood, and this national mission on edible oil and pulses, and the national mission for natural farming are particularly to meet this objective.
0: Thank you so much, Mr. Iyer. We are running out of time. Thank you so much, Mr. Singh, for this in-depth discussion on the various aspects of the progress in agriculture and farmers' welfare that has taken place in the last 12 years of the NDA government and the way forward. Thank you
1: very much.
2: विशेष श्रृंखला के अंतर्गत अभी आप सुन रहे थे मोदी सरकार के 12 साल किसान कल्याण और किसान केंद्रित नीतियों के माध्यम से किसानों का सशक्तिकरण. इसमें भाग ले रहे थे राजनीतिक विश्लेषक शेखर अय्यर और वरिष्ठ पत्रकार एसपी सिंह. कार्यक्रम का संचालन कर रही थी सोनू सूद. यह कार्यक्रम आकाशवाणी के समाचार सेवा प्रभाग द्वारा प्रस्तुत किया गया.
3: In the special series, you were listening to a discussion on 12 years of the Modi government, empowering farmers through welfare and farmer-centric policies. The participants were Shekhar Iyer, political analyst, and S.P. Singh, senior journalist. The moderator was Sonu Sood. This program was produced and presented by the News Services Division of Akashvani.
4: ಆಕಾಶವಾಣಿ ಬೆಂಗಳೂರು ಸಮಯ 11 ಗಂಟೆಯಾಗಿ 5 ನಿಮಿಷಗಳಾಗುತ್ತಿದೆ. ಇಂಗ್ಲಿಷ್ನಲ್ಲಿ ವಾರ್ತಾ ಪ್ರಸಾರ ದೆಹಲಿ ಕೇಂದ್ರದಿಂದ.
5: 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The government has constituted a one-member committee to probe into matters relating to procurement of services for on-screen marking OSN system by Central Board of Secondary Education, CBSE. OSM is a new digital evaluation system introduced by CBSE this year for Class 12 board examinations, replacing traditional paper checking. The committee will be chaired by Chairperson of the Capacity Building Commission's S. Radha Chauhan. The committee will submit its report within a month to the Department of Personnel and Training. Meanwhile, the CBSE today officially activated online portal for verification of marks and re-evaluation of answer sheets of Class 12 students. Our correspondent reports that the facility is available only to those students who have obtained scanned copies of their evaluated answer books. A Delhi court today extended the judicial custody of five accused in the NEET paper leak case till 15th of this month. Yesterday, two other accused were sent to 14 days of judicial custody. The CBI has arrested 13 accused in the case so far. Last month, the National Testing Agency cancelled the National Eligibility Entrance Test held on 3rd May amid allegations of paper leak. A re-examination has been scheduled for 21st of this month. India has rejected any role for third parties to resolve its boundary matters with Nepal, days after Nepalese Prime Minister Balendra Shah sought involvement of China and the UK to address the long-standing dispute. External Affairs Ministry spokesperson Randhir Jaiswal said both sides have established bilateral mechanisms to deal with all aspects of the border matter.
6: While close to 98% of India-Nepal boundary has been demarcated, there are some unresolved segments. The shifting of the course of Gandak River has resulted in this situation. In addition, there are cases of cross-border occupation and encroachment of no man's land in demarcated segments of the boundary, which are currently being mapped jointly. We have established bilateral mechanisms to deal with all aspects of boundary matters. It should be clear to all concerned that there is no role for any third parties in a bilateral matter between India and Nepal.
5: Mr. Jaiswal said India also rejects the unwarranted references made in Pakistan-European Union joint statement regarding Jammu and Kashmir. Mr. Jaiswal said that the union territories of Jammu and Kashmir and Ladakh are integral and inalienable parts of India. The ministry spokesperson also said the acting president of Venezuela, Delcy Rodriguez, will be on a four-day visit to India starting tomorrow. Mr. Jaiswal said during her visit, Ms. Rodriguez will hold bilateral discussions with Prime Minister Narendra Modi. India has successfully conducted flight tests of the indigenously developed Rudra M2 air-to-surface missile from an airborne platform. The tests were carried out by Defence Research and Development Organisation DRDO and the Indian Air Force IAF under extreme release conditions with critical trajectory establishing the capability of all subsystems. Ministry of Defence said all the test objectives were fully met. Defence Minister Rajnath Singh lauded the efforts of DRDO, IAF, defence public sector undertakings, development production partners and industry stakeholders for the achievement. He said the successful tests demonstrate the growing maturity of indigenous defence technologies and mark a significant step towards Atmanirbharta in advanced weapons systems. Prasar Bharati's digital streaming platform Waves OTT has crossed 1 crore registered users in less than 2 years after its launch in November 2024. Ministry of Information and Broadcasting said the achievement marks a significant step in the growth of country's public digital media ecosystem. The ministry said this reflects the increasing adoption of indigenous digital platforms offering trusted, inclusive and diverse content to audiences in India and across the world. It said with more than 1 crore registered users and over 1 crore 40 lakh downloads, Waves OTT is now focused on its next phase of growth. Russia launched a large-scale overnight attack targeting multiple Ukrainian cities in which at least 21 people, including 2 children, were killed and over hundreds others were injured. This marks one of Moscow's largest assaults in the recent months. President Volodymyr Zelensky said civilian infrastructure and energy facilities have been targeted across the country. And that is the end of this news bulletin.
7: Akashvani Bhadravati. ನಿಲಯದ ಇಂದಿನ ಪ್ರಸಾರ ಕಾರ್ಯ ಇಲ್ಲಿಗೆ ಮುಕ್ತಾಯವಾಯಿತು. ತರಂಗಾಂತರ 444.44 ಮೀಟರ್ಗಳು ಅಂದರೆ 675 ಕಿಲೋಹರ್ಟ್ಸ್ ಮತ್ತು ಎಫ್ಎಂ ಕಂಪನಾಂಕ 101.4 ಹಾಗೂ 103.5 ಮೆಗಾಹರ್ಟ್ಸ್ಗಳಲ್ಲಿ ನಿಲಯದ ನಾಳಿನ ಪ್ರಸಾರ ಕಾರ್ಯ ಬೆಳಗ್ಗೆ 5:55 ಪ್ರಾರಂಭವಾಗುವುದು. ಈಗ ವೇಳೆ 11:10:51. ಆತ್ಮೀಯ ಕೇಳುಗರಿಗೆಲ್ಲ ಶುಭರಾತ್ರಿ. ಜಾ ಹಿಂದ್.